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And it feels like I'm drowning, pulling against the stream.

Na poti in ob delu. Now the day bleeds into nightfall, and you're not here to get me through it all. Radio Robin, tvoji najljubši hiti.

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1: When I met you in the summer, so my heart beat sound. 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